church people say they are in this holy way. 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
2: 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Yeah, she's at home.

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I never seen that woman no more. New York City is a place I've been. I was there one time with a traveling band. 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I think she wanted me to pay. 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Here we go, down the road again. Drifter's life is a drifter's wife. 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

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Oh, let me tell you, the women are fine. 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Here we go, down the road again. Drifter's life is a drifter's wife. 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

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That's right, I was awake all night having nightmares. The sunflowers. Please, forgive me. Let me hear a voice that vibrates on your chest. Through my chest. Lead me to your voice that vibrates on your chest. Through my chest.

to welcome you aboard this one hour flight to Helsinki. My co-pilot Mikko Lentopuura is alive and in the upright position. Weather is nice and the seatbelt sign has been turned on. We wish you a pleasant flight.